Okay, now, here we go. Here's Fresh Start Worship. I can't pronounce that name. Fresh Start Worship with the song, You Are. Hit it.

0: was Monica Lisa Stevenson with It Is Well. And before that, you heard You Are from Fresh Start Worship. And now it's time for our flashback song of the day.
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0: We're taking you back another 36 years. That's right, back to the year 1990 again. Now, in the year 1990, this family of great comedians came out with this wonderful comedy show, the groundbreaking show, In Living Color.

0: Lockhart with the song "He's on the Way," and before that you heard the classic song that is still sung to this day 36 years later, Walter Hawkins and the Love Center Choir with "Thank You Lord for All You've Done for Me." Good God, I miss my brother. I miss Walter Hawkins. God bless. Now I've got to take a break real quickly, but when we come back, we're going to have a praise break by DJ T-Storm. And you know those always go remarkably well. So don't you go nowhere. I want you to get your praise on with it. More of the new Donnie McClurkin Show to go right after this.
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everybody. Welcome back to the new Donnie McClurkin Show. Whew, this year's going by so quickly. But here's some music that still stays strong. Here's KCJ in the song, Song.

0: That was Travis Green, my brother Travis Green, who is one of my favorite preacher teachers. Him and his wife, Jackie, my God. Pastor Travis Green and Won't Let Go. And before that, you heard Casey J with Song of My Life. Now, I've got to take another break real quickly, but when we come back, we've got our praise break. So don't you go nowhere. More of the new Donnie McClurkin Show to go right after this.
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0: everybody. Welcome back to the Donnie McClurkin Show. Keeping the music going, but in a great way. Here we go, y'all. Here's our praise break by DJ T-Storm. So if y'all are ready, let's go. Praise party on the air.
1: What's up, everybody? It's your boy, Pastor Mike Jr., and you're now rocking with my boy on the praise break with DJ.

0: every one of these get better and better. That was our praise party by DJ T-Storm. God bless you, DJ. Now, listen, you know what time it is. Oh, yeah. You know what time it is. It's time for our shout-out. And as always, if you've got a shout-out that you want about 5 million people to hear, give us a telephone call at 1-888-420-7710. That's 1-888-420-7710. Remember, when you leave that shout-out, leave your name, where you're calling from, and who you're giving that beautiful shout-out to. Make it sound something like this.
1: Yes, it's a hard to call for shouting up tonight. I love the Donna McCricklin show. Thank you. God bless all.
0: Thank you, Hattie. God bless your heart, girl. Thank you. And keep on listening. And as a matter of fact, tell others that you know to tune in and listen as well. God bless you. See you when I get down there. Who's next? Shout that thing out.
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0: 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God bless.
1: 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God bless you and all those that you've shouted out. And keep on listening to the show, you know? I appreciate you. Tell others to listen as well. God bless your whole entire family. And to any one of you, if you've got a shout out that you want us to hear and to play so that those that you love can hear it, give us a call. Leave your shout out here at 1-888-420-7710. Now, I've got to take a break real quickly, but when we come back, I've got an inspirational message just for you.
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1: Hi, this is Donnie McClurkin, and I've got an inspirational message just for you. I want to remind you that joy is on the way to you. Yes, there is joy on the way to you. The Bible said this. It said, weeping may endure for a night, but joy is coming in the morning. You've got to believe that your night season will not last always. That God has promised you joy unspeakable and full of glory. And that joy comes from the Lord, and that is our strength. So although you may cry, it's all right. The Bible says in Psalm 126, he that goes forth weeping, yet carrying precious seed, will doubtless come back rejoicing and bringing your sheaves with it. What does that mean? It means you may go through a series of pain and suffering, but if your faith, which is a precious seed, if your faith remains intact, that pain will turn into praise, and you're going to be rejoicing, and you'll be glad that God gave you the grace to go through. Yeah, joy is on its way to you. So be on the lookout. Your weeping can't endure for always. Joy comes.

0: That was Dietrich Haddon with Here Comes the Joy. Trust God, y'all. Trust him. Now, I've got to go, but believe me, I'll be back tomorrow. God give us the grace. But until the next edition of the new Donnie McClurkin Show, know that I love you. Don't turn this channel. You'll miss some great programming. And always walk in the favor of God. God bless you.
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3: 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Guaranteed human.

God's made for us to rejoice and be glad. And what better way to make you glad than with music? And not just any music. Music that will surely cause you to be inspired. Music that will lift your spirits. Music that you can live by. That's what we have for you today. The great music. The music.

problems? Well, they will be solved because we serve a great God. And today, on this fifth day of October, this wonderful Monday, man, we are in fall. We are in our autumn season now. And today we've got our flashback song of the day. We've got an inspirational message at the end of this show. And we've got the music that will surely make a difference in your day. Starting right here, right now. Call somebody up and let them know the new Donnie McClurkin Show.

All right, come on, let's get this show started with I Hear You from that voice, Lucinda Moore. Hit it!

0: That was Ernest Pugh in the song Your Glory to See You. And before that, you heard Lucinda Moore with I Hear You. Now it's time for our flashback song of the day.
1: What we're going to do right here is go back, back.
0: And I'm going to take you back 36 years to the year 1990. And in the year 1990, Buster Douglas knocked out Mike Tyson for the World Heavyweight Boxing Crown. And that was memorable. But one of the most memorable songs of that year was the West Angeles Church of God in Christ with the song, Press Toward the

0: That was Anthony Brown in Group Therapy with the song Always Be Good. Before that, we heard the West Angeles Church of God in Christ Choir with Press Toward the Mark. Now, I've got to take a break, but when we come back, we've got our Let Donnie Cook segment just for you. All of this and much more coming up right here on the new Donnie McClurkin Show.
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0: Back to the new Donnie McClurkin Show on this wonderful Monday in October. Now let's keep this music going. Here's one of the most decorated artists of Stellar Awards, Pastor Mike Jr., and the song, Turn It Around.
1: Y'all ready?

0: That was Sounds of Blackness with I Believe. I love you, Ann Nesby. I Believe. And before that, you heard Pastor Mike Jr. with Turn It Around. Now, it's time to let Donnie cook.
1: Let him cook. Let him cook now. Let him cook.
2: Let Donnie cook.
0: I hope y'all having a good day, because I surely am. And now, let me cook for you. Glory to God. Here's our question of the day. The topic is tough decisions. And here's the question. Have you ever made a decision that made absolutely no sense to everybody else? And did you listen to them, or did you follow through with your decision? We talked to Todd Delaney, and this is what he had to say.
3: What was the decision to go from playing pro ball to ministry?
4: Yeah, that was probably the hardest decision of my life. I was drafted by the New York Mets, and my whole life I played baseball and wanted to be a pro, and finally got the opportunity to do it. And one off season, I went to a church. It's pastored by Smokey Norfolk, and I fell in love with the music ministry. And I'm talking about in a way that I had never fallen in love before. I'm like, man, I feel something different. I feel like I'm not supposed to play ball. I feel like I'm supposed to represent the kingdom. Now I go home and tell my parents that, and they were like, yeah, you losing your mind, bro. Like you're a pro baseball player. You need to go back. I'm like, nah, I think I found another reason to be alive. And so when spring training came around, I decided not to go back. It got dark, man. Everybody around me was like, bro, you have made the biggest mistake of your life. And I'm like, nah, I think it's going to work in my favor. And fast forward, man, and years later, I had to suffer through all of the ridicule of everybody looking at me like, bro, you made a big mistake. Years later, God confirmed it, man, and started to just take my music all over the world. And I got a chance to lead nations, it was the best decision I ever made before, but it was the hardest decision to walk away from pro baseball ever.
0: So that's our question of the day, y'all. Have you ever made a decision that made absolutely no sense to everybody else? And did you listen to them, or did you follow through and do it anyway? Okay, let me know. Give us a call at 1-888-420-7710. That's 1-888-420-7710. Remember to leave your name, where you're calling from, and give us an answer to this question. Let me know whether you did what you wanted to do or whether you followed the advice of others. Now, we're going to take another break real quickly, but when we come back, we got some more great music just for you. All of this and much more coming up right here on the new Donnie McClurkin Show.
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was Keela Richardson and the song Prayer Changes Things. And it does. Keep praying. God hears you. That was Keela Richardson with Prayer Changes Things. Now, I've got to take a break real quickly, but when I come back, I'm going to have an inspirational message just for you. More of the new Donnie McClurkin Show to go right

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1: Hi, this is Donnie McClurkin, and I've got an inspirational message just for you. I want you to know that you serve a God of miracles. You serve a God of infinite power. You serve a God that cannot fail. You have a God that has no rival. And the thing about it is, he's on your side. He loves you with a love that is so great that he will give all that he has. And he has given everything for us. All the power that he possesses, he uses it on our behalf. Remember, he is the God that spoke, let there be, and there is. He is the one who healed sick and raised dead. He parted Red Seas and killed a giant with a little boy in a slingshot. There's so much that he has done and can do. What you've got to believe is that he will do it for you. And his hand is not too short that he cannot deliver you. So trust him. He is the miraculous God. He lives in the realm of the impossible. And everything at his avail is at our disposal if we have the faith. He is the miracle worker.

0: That is J.J. Houston and Youthful Praise with Miracle Worker. Now, I've got to go, but I've got some news that I'm going to share with you later on this week. We're giving a music symposium on the Saturday after Thanksgiving, and I want you to know about it because it's going to be great. But right now, we've got to go, and I love every single one of you. Listen. I want you to stay strong in the Lord. Don't turn the channel because there's some great radio programming coming right after this. And until we come back tomorrow by the grace of God, I want you to walk in the favor of God. Have a blessed day.
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1: Kind words are like honey to the soul. 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And that's how you encourage and speak life to somebody else. We got to be filled in order to give. Amen. Amen. Kim Hartford Johnson with you. Happy Sunday. Here's another one keeping you uplifted and inspired. Yes, my life is in your hands, Lord.
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1: Our God, our Lord is merciful and gracious, and he's slow to anger and abounding in steadfast love. Thank you, Jesus. Kim Harper Johnson, yeah, we've got Bishop Larry D. Trotter on the way. The Lord is blessing me. Michael Stampley, take my life. Well, is your child on fall break? All across the nation, various schools, fall break. And it's a great opportunity to allow our children, our babies, get a little time, a little downtime. And hopefully and prayerfully, we will get downtime with them as well. And make sure that it's a blessed, productive, and safe one. We're praying for wonderful fall breaks for all of our students everywhere in the mighty and matchless name of Jesus. And a great one for teachers and parents, too. Fall break, it's that time of year.
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1: God has said that I will never leave nor forsake you. I am with you always. Hallelujah. Lord, thank you. He's working on us. Kim Harper Johnson. Yeah. Yeah, God bless you. Thanks for listening. We've got the Sounds of Blackness on the way. Hold on, change is coming. Joanne Rosario, still on the throne.
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2: 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Keep up the great work. Thank you. Bye.
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1: Let not your heart be troubled. You believe in God, Jesus says, believe also in me. It's all right. It's okay. God has given us the victory. Hallelujah. Kim Harford Johnson with you to all my drivers. You know, you may be traveling, you know, on your way to work, or you may be traveling as a DoorDasher, perhaps delivery, our truck drivers, anybody that's driving right now and listening in. We are praying for traveling grace and mercy in the mighty and matchless name of Jesus. Be safe, be careful, stay buckled up, and no texting while you're driving, okay? Here are the Anointed Pace Sisters, High Praise.

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1: Rest in the Lord and wait patiently for him. We serve a good and mighty God. Mary Mary's on the way. Shackles. Got Bishop Larry D. Trotter. It's only a test. It'll soon be your testimony. I'm Kim Harper Johnson. Happy Sunday to you. And listen, you've already heard, I'm sure, that Netflix has renewed A Different World, the sequel, for a second season. And you know, that happened fast, right? The show debuted at number 4 on Netflix's global top 10 English TV list with 4.2 million views. Yeah. And its very first days, you know, when it premiered, and it held the number 1 spot in the US. So yeah, I see why they renewed it. And of course, if you've not yet seen it, it's still on the platform, Netflix. 10 episodes, 30 minutes apiece. And check it out. See what you think about it. But I did enjoy it, seeing some of the old cast members blended in with the new Debbie Allen. Yeah, great job. So congratulations on season number 2. A Different World, the sequel, is renewed.
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Hey, it's Kim Harper Johnson, Vicksburg. WHLH thanks you for keeping it locked and worshiping with us through song on Jackson's Inspiration Station, Hallelujah FM. Somebody shout.

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1: Our God said he will increase us. Yeah, increase us more and more. Not just us, but us and our children. It's a blessed assurance. Kim Harford Johnson with you. Got a new one by Corinne Hawthorne. His

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1: We are the apple of our God's eye. It's good to be his favorite. Kim Harper Johnson with you. Got the Reverend Clay Evans on the way. I've got a testimony. Ernest Pugh, your glory to see you. Well, listen, according to a recent survey, it looks like hanging out with the girls isn't just good for the soul. It could be good for the body. Now, according to the research, it reveals that strong female friendships directly improve mental health outcomes and increase lifespan. Yeah, a study of Black women published in the Journal of the American Heart Association found that increasing social network, you know, the size significantly reduced the risk of stroke, coronary heart disease, and heart failure, confirming that for Black women specifically, sisterhood is medicine. All right. It's good. Amen. Especially when you hang out and pray together. 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Let's continue to fellowship with one another. Yep.
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2: 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This is Randy Bell. This week on Community Heartbeat, we'll talk to the Secretary of State about our upcoming elections and what you need to know. And I'll be back with Michael Watson in a moment.
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2: Welcome back to Community Heartbeat. I'm joined today by Mississippi's Secretary of State, Michael Watson, who is the state's top election official. Welcome, sir. Our general election day is fast approaching, Tuesday, November the 3rd. I guess the question is, are we ready for it?
10: We are. It's, you know, as I always say, elections take a team, and having our circuit clerks and our elections commissioner, you know, working alongside our office is what makes Mississippi so good. And then the thankless folks that no one really knows to say thank you to are poll workers. So we're very thankful for the work that they do, the training that they undergo to make sure they run a good election day. So our team is ready. There are a couple of differences that we'll talk about a little bit.
2: And I think maybe we should remind our listeners about the individual races that they'll find on the ballot, so it doesn't come as a surprise when they walk into the polling place. Certainly at the top, we have a U.S. Senate race, and then depending on where you live, race for the U.S. House. There are four races in all. Senators, of course, serve six-year terms, representatives 2 years. Those, you know, certainly... drawn the most attention, I guess, for this election cycle, as you would imagine, the federal elections.
10: That's exactly right. And to be clear, you know, most folks will see that, at least that part on the ballots. And then others are going to see a mix of different races. So you'll see some chancery court races and some circuit court races for the judicial seats. You'll see a couple of special elections in different parts of the state. So I think the key thing is to make sure, number one, that you're checking with your circuit clerk's office if you aren't sure. Number two, you can go to our website to make sure that you understand, hey, what all is going to be on the ballot. You can download a sample ballot from our My Election Day app that we have online there. So those are important things to make sure that you're doing. But again, most importantly, take the time to do your homework on these different races that may be judicial races in your area. Understand who's running for those and what kind of track record do they have. I think that's one of the most important things we can do as voters is inform ourselves and make good decisions on election day for the future of our state.
2: Yeah, we'll talk more about those judicial races here in a moment, but back to the federal races at the top of the ballot. We have incumbents running for re-election in all of those five races, the Senate race and the four U.S. House races, each, though, challenged by the nominee of the other party and an independent or a libertarian candidate on the ballot. So all of those will be three-way races.
10: That's exactly right. And that's one of the things that it's very important for folks to know. And we sent a breakdown, I guess, a couple of weeks ago out just to inform people. Some of these, you know, elections in Mississippi, some are a majority, so you had to have 50+1. And then some, you don't. You just have to have the plurality vote there, including this federal races that you just mentioned there. So the top person with the most votes would be the one that wins those elections. So, again, another important piece to point out to Mississippians as they start to watch those results come in to know what to prepare for.
2: Yeah, I'm sure there is some confusion among the voters. You know, what does it take for a candidate to win in a race like this? And as you say, you published something recently that really outlined office by office, you know, whether it's a majority, plurality, and sometimes it's a bit of a surprise when you look and see which one it is.
10: It is, and for the most part, it's majority, 50+1 in our state. There are a few offices that do the plurality, and again, the federal offices that we just talked about there. But that's another important piece about making sure you're an informed voter. You know, what are the, number one, what are the rules? And as we like to talk about around this office, we want to educate the voters on from A to Z, from the time that you go in to register to vote, to the time that that ballot is counted, to the back-end process, the procedural audits. We want to make sure people understand exactly what goes on during elections. And part of that is, you know, what is the number that it takes to win? Is it the simple majority with 50+1 or is it the plurality? So, again, making sure you're informed about all those different issues with elections is really important to us.
2: And, again, in the races we were talking about, races for Congress, U.S. Senate, U.S. House candidates need only that plurality, as do the candidates running in those two special elections for the Mississippi legislature. Whereas in all the judicial races that will be on the ballot, as I understand it, a majority vote is going to be needed. Otherwise, we have to have runoffs there.
10: That's right, and just prepared for runoffs. You know, the legislature changed the law a couple of years ago where it would be 4 weeks after instead of 3 weeks after. So that's another important thing to remember. Should there be runoffs, we'll have the runoff election 4 weeks after that election deadline.
2: I was looking at the official sample ballot that's posted on your website, and that's a very good piece of information to have. All voters should know exactly what's going to be on the ballot. But I found only 9 of those judicial races that had more than 2 candidates. So I guess really the potential runoff in the judicial races shouldn't be that big of an issue in this election.
10: Yeah, it won't. But again, just even if it's one race, I want people to make sure that they're aware of the rules of the road. You know, what does this candidate have to get? And if they don't get it, then when is that runoff? So I'll be prepared to go cast my vote. And that's one of the things that unfortunately we see too many times when there's a runoff election, those numbers go down drastically for voters that are coming out to make a difference. So just want to educate them on the front end. You know, when we did our 82 county tour, we talked a lot about just awareness and making sure people understood when elections are, when are they happening, and then what are the rules. So making sure people feel comfortable, I believe once you have that education and you understand exactly how an election is run, you feel more comfortable in the process and have more confidence making sure that the vote that you cast is the vote that's going to be counted.
2: All right, we talked about the federal elections having Republicans, Democrats, Independents, Libertarians on the ballot, but when it comes to those judicial races, those will be nonpartisan, where the candidates don't have any sort of party affiliation noted on the ballot.
10: That's right. And again, I think that's one of the things about educating yourself. Many times in those judicial races, you can figure out if you go look at the campaign finance forms, some of the things that they're saying, or some ads that you're seeing on TV, who's supporting those candidates. And you know, not that they're RRD, but the different type of people that are lining up behind the different candidates really gives you kind of an indication of maybe which way that they would lean if it was partisan. So this is another piece of making sure that voters are educated. Know who is spending money on behalf of whom. Know who, what issues that they're talking about, what issues are important to them. Because many times that's how you can tell in one of these races if there's an issue that you're just dead set, I cannot support that. And you see someone supporting one of these candidates in a judicial race with a TV buy or a media buy of some type. That's a good indicator. Hey, look, maybe they're not on the same page as I am on that issue. And then ultimately, most importantly to me is talk to the candidate themselves. You know, ask them, hey, what's your platform? What are the things that are important to you? How are you going to rule on the bench? What are the things that have informed you as you sit on the bench and make those decisions? So, again, making sure that we've got an educated voting base here is really important for Mississippi.
2: And as you said, we'll be deciding circuit judge races, chancery judge races, in a few spots, county judge races, and also some, but not all, of our Mississippi Court of Appeals positions will be decided. I believe there are five races, and four of those are uncontested.
10: Again, making sure that you go to My Election Day on our website and getting your ballot, proposed ballot there, so you can understand what exactly races are going to be on my ballot when I go to Election Day, and being prepared beforehand, because as you say, a lot of folks may not know that Court of Appeals could be on your ballot. A lot of folks may not know that, gosh, I got a county attorney race here, or I got a special election here with you know, whatever race it may be in your area. Making sure that you go to our website and being informed on the front end is so important to make sure that you're prepared for Election Day.
2: And you mentioned the special elections. Two of them are for the Mississippi legislature. They'll be on the ballot, but only in three counties, Hines, Rankin, and Simpson counties. That's House Districts 70 and 77. Those elections are to replace a couple of state representatives who unfortunately died. And then there's one more special election in Hines County, and that's district attorney to replace the DA who resigned after pleading guilty to criminal charges.
10: Again, you know, you talk about the importance of these races, and sometimes we focus on a state Senate seat or United States Senate seat or the president, you know, the bigger races that you think, gosh, this is really mattering to me. Every single race matters. To your point there, the special election for the House seats, the district attorney, you know, looking at Hines County, what do you think about public safety? Are folks getting prosecuted enough where you feel safe to be around? If they aren't, gosh, you want to make sure that you're engaged in that election to know, hey, who's going to prosecute? Who's going to put these folks in jail and make them have consequences for what they're doing? So depending on where you live, again, very important to know who's going to be on the ballot and then do your research. Because if there's a specific issue in your community and one of these elections has an impact on that specific issue, make sure you do your homework to be prepared to give your community the best chance to survive and to thrive as we move forward as a state.
2: A lot of voters are taking advantage of the opportunity to vote absentee if they qualify.
10: Yes, very important piece there. The legislature changed the law this past session. When you go in to vote in person, you're going to see a little bit of a different organization this time. You recall, as you used to go in, you would get your ballot. You would put it in an envelope. You would sign across the back of the flap. Your clerk would help you with that, sign as well, and then put it into the ballot box. It's going to be a little bit different this time. So when you go in, you're going to get your ballot, and the clerk will help you walk through that process. You're going to vote your ballot, and instead of putting it in an envelope this time, you're going to actually put it into the optical scanner that counts the ballots just like you would on Election Day. Now, very important to note here, these ballots will not be counted as you're scanning them in. That will not happen until Election Day. Second thing that's really important here, and I would tell folks, the safest vote that you could cast is on Election Day in a precinct. The second safest vote that you could cast is in person in the clerk's office. And I want to address that really quickly. Our clerks do a phenomenal job. Could not do my job without them. Our commissioners do a great job. One of the things that we wanted to make sure is we saw this issue coming forward. And again, as I mentioned before, the old process there, when you would sign across the flap, sometimes folks would just accidentally not sign across the flap. Well, that would cause their ballot to be thrown out. So just a little small technical issue. They made all the effort in the world to go cast their vote and have their voice heard. Yet this little technical issue cast their ballot aside. So that's one of the reasons that the clerks came and started pushing for this. But as we saw this moving forward with the legislature, we sat down and said, look, we want to make sure that Mississippians can trust this process. What are the safety features that we need to make sure are in place so they understand, again, the vote that I cast is going to be the vote that is counted. So if it's a seal log where you got to show, gosh, if somebody opened that ballot box, you're going to know that seal was broken. So there's a chain of custody there that's outlined. If it's somebody saying, well, gosh, maybe they threw my ballot away. Well, no, it went into this sealed ballot box and it's not going to be cast away. So there are different questions that people have, but we wanted to make sure they understood. We got all the safety features that you could possibly have to make sure that people understood, hey, this is a safe and effective way to vote in person. So that's what you're going to see when you go into the clerk's offices if you're voting absentee.
2: Yeah, so it's going to be pretty much the same experience that you would get if you were at the polling place on Election Day.
10: That's exactly right. And just to throw this in really quick, those last two Saturdays, October 24th and October 31st, the clerk's offices will be open until noon on those days. So I encourage folks, if you can't vote on Election Day and you meet one of the qualifications and reasons to vote in-person absentee, go ahead and make your plans. Please don't let this thing catch up to you on the last day. And you, oh, my gosh, I forgot to go vote. it is far too important. The folks that gave their life for this opportunity for us to have our voices heard, the freedom that we experience in America, we've got to safeguard that. And the way you do that is engage in the election process.
2: And that last Saturday in October, the 31st, Halloween, turns out to be the last day that you can vote in-person absentee.
10: That's exactly right. That's the deadline. So make sure that you're making your plans. And again, a lot of folks have had questions about the mail-in ballots. And if you qualify for that, that has to be postmarked by Election Day and received 5 days thereafter. That was the big Supreme Court case that was heard. So that's still the law in Mississippi, and one that we hopefully can get the legislature to change next year.
2: Yeah, that would be a postmark on or before November 3rd, Election Day, and I believe it would have to be received. November 10th would be the final day.
10: It's 5 business days from Election Day. Now, I want to make sure that we're aware here. Literally the other day, I got one of our New Year's cards back from the mail, I guess last week. So we're in September. That was mailed in January. I don't say that to scare our voters. I say that to warn our voters. Make sure you're not waiting to your last minute to put your ballot in the mail if you are voting by mail. Get that thing done as early as you can. Again, I encourage folks to make their plan now. Don't let this thing sneak up on you. Forgot to go to request a mail-in ballot, and all of a sudden it's too late. Please, please make your plans now to make your voices heard.
2: Talking with Secretary of State Michael Watson, as we mentioned a moment ago, your website offers voters a chance to get a lot of voter information. They can go there actually and check their voter registration in advance in case they have a question or a wonder about it or just want to be safe so they don't have any surprises when they go to the polls on November 3rd.
10: They can, and I strongly encourage that. A lot of folks say, well, gosh, we shouldn't have to do that. And look, I understand that sentiment. That said, mistakes can happen. We had a voter call the other day where she has been at the same residence for quite some time and had been put in an inactive status. And there was an issue, I think, maybe a family member. I can't remember the story, but basically something out in Texas that somehow got caught up. And so she was put on inactive status because they thought she had moved. Well, she called our office and checked in. And again, you know, we said, hey, here's the trail. Here's what happened. So she was able to re-up her voter registration. Those kind of mistakes like that can happen. So I encourage people just take just a couple of seconds. Go to our My Election Day tool there. You'll put in your address, and it'll populate. And so when it populates, you'll click on your address there, and it'll tell you everything you need to know. You know, your sample ballot, who you're going to be voting for, where you're registered to vote, what's your precinct, etc. All that information is there, and I just encourage folks, just take just a couple of extra seconds today or tomorrow, whenever it is, and check that to make sure that you're up to speed and your voter registration information is intact and ready to go.
2: So what if a voter goes to your website to check and for whatever reason they don't show up? What would be their next step?
10: Yeah, so two things. I would encourage the number one, or I guess option, should I say. You can actually update your information on the website. That's one. And then the second one would be, please call the circuit clerk's office, the election commissioner's office, or our office. Make sure that you understand, I got to touch base with one of these folks to see what happened, if there was an error, and clearly it can be corrected. If there was some kind of, you know, slight mistake, maybe I checked the box, something that I didn't know I was checking and said, hey, I wanted to register to vote in Pennsylvania or wherever, some accident occurred. I think that's another thing that you want to make sure you talk to your commissioners and your clerks about. And they're going to give you the answer, hey, here's what happened. You can go see the log there of what was changed in the statewide election management system. And, oh, by the way, here's how you correct it. So just to make sure that we're talking to our clerks, commissioners, or our office to get those corrected.
2: What other kind of election information could voters find on your website?
10: We've got so many different tools. You've got from My Election Day, which gives you all information for all of your elected officials, your sample ballot, your precinct, the circuit clerk's office, you name it, to the rules, you know, election rules and statutes that you can find there, campaign finance. There is a wealth of information on our website. So anybody that has questions about that, and if you can't find it on our website, I would encourage you, give us a call. We'll make sure that you are guided to the correct links if you want to ask questions about, you know, when does somebody have to file a campaign finance report? Well, here's a list of the deadlines. And we'll get you to the election calendar if you want to know about, you know, when do I got to qualify for office if I want to run next year, or any questions like that. That information is on the website. And if you can't find it by searching it, please call us and we'll help you get to that link.
2: I want to talk about another election issue in this era of social media and artificial intelligence. trying to make sure that you're getting credible information prior to Election Day. And I know you always point out, go to those trusted sources for your information.
10: Really important. And, you know, a lot of folks have seen of late just the different uses of AI. You know, I think there are positive uses for AI. I think there are negative uses for AI. The election space is one that is you know, very closely watched by us. And I give the example all the time. There was a phone call up in New Hampshire where it was a mass over voice of former President Barack Obama. And thankfully, the Secretary of State caught it and was able to shut it down. But you can use voiceovers, you can use pictures, you can use all kinds of things with AI. And if something that is on your Facebook page or your X feed or you know whatever social media you use, and you just think, man, I'm not sure if that's right, please, please, please call your circuit clerk's office or office and let us check into that. If it's you know, we made a legal change a couple of years ago in the legislature where if somebody using AI in a bad manner politically, that now is illegal. So I just encourage folks, if you see something that looks a little bit off or that just doesn't feel right, please let us know about that so we can track down to make sure that you get proper information. And at the end of the day, I don't care what the question is, what the issue is, make sure you're calling your circuit clerk, your election commissioner, or our office to get the trusted information that you need for elections.
2: And along the same lines, there is the worry our election system itself could get hacked some way. But I know you would reassure those folks that even though those hackers may try to get in, they won't be able to have success.
10: Yeah, I'll give you a great example. 2022, we had the longest sustained cyber attack in the country on Election Day back in 2022. Thankfully, again, as you said there were no successful attempts to get any information in our system. We were prepared for it. But the best thing about that happened was, again, just understanding this is real. This is something that happens every single day. They try to hit our system here in Mississippi. So it gave us that good warning shot of, man, it's real. You're not preparing for nothing, which encouraged us to go ahead and harden our system even more. So I would encourage Mississippians to know that their data is safe at the Secretary of State's office. But just understand cybersecurity is a real threat. So again, if you see anything that looks suspicious, that may be some type of cyber attack or some cyber information that you want to give warning to us, please do so. If you're seeing something that coming from our office that you're not sure is official, that could be a phishing scam or could be something else, please, before you open any of that stuff, call us. I just want to make sure that Mississippians understand this is a real threat, to make sure that they know the awareness level should be pretty high on this. So if you see something that doesn't just you know sit well with your soul, give us a buzz.
2: Let's talk a moment about what kind of turnout we might see on November 3rd. Of course, it takes a presidential election or a statewide general election to get a really big turnout, but I'm sure you would tell the voters that this election is important too. After all, we're electing 5 of our 6 members of Congress and a lot of judges.
10: 100%. If you just look around, take a day and watch the news, it's sometimes or many times discouraging. And I think we need to understand why, you know, what are the issues that are happening here? And a big issue that we need to all be aware of is, again, these are our federally elected, state elected officials, but serve at the federal level where these big issues are happening. So make sure you take the voting record and look at your officials that are running for office and those that you agree with, support them, those that you don't. Don't send them back. But again, these are really important times in our country. So being aware of those issues and who's supporting what, who's standing for what, and then your judicial races. You can have the best legislature in the world. You can have the best governor, lieutenant governor. You can have all these best different people in these different branches. But there are 3 branches of government. Now, I think it's really important for people to take the judicial branch just as serious as you would the legislative or the executive branch. You know, if we pass a law and some activist judge decides, hey, I don't like what that says, I'm going to change it in an opinion, that's not good. So make sure that you're studying these judicial candidates just as hard as you are legislative or executive office candidates to, again, have good government in all 3 branches.
2: You've praised the work of the local election officials at the county level. At the same time, though, you have done those audits that you talked about a moment ago. Will you be doing audits after this election just to make sure that everybody is doing what they're supposed to be doing?
10: We will, and I couldn't be more proud of our post-election audits that we put into place a few years ago with the legislature. One of the reasons that we did that is, everything's audited now. And so why don't we audit our elections to make sure that people understand what we told you was happening is actually happening. Here's the law. We want to go in and make sure that our circuit clerks are following the law, properly applying the law across the board, across the state. And one of the neatest things I think that's going to happen out of this is you're going to see more uniformity. There are 82 counties in Mississippi, 82 circuit clerks, 410 elections commissioners. So you can imagine one of those 82 may interpret the law a little bit differently than one of the other clerks or one of those commissioners different than 409 other commissioners. So it's key for us to go in and say, no, this is exactly what the law says. This is how it's to be applied. So then you get that across the board uniformity that's so important for elections. So people understand, hey, look, this election was run exactly by the law. They tested their machines. They properly did their affidavit ballots. They properly did their absentee ballots. All the things that we go in to look at to make sure that the law is followed. And I think that's, again, just another piece for Mississippians to know. The ballot that I cast is the one that was counted. Here's what the law says. The Secretary of State's office went in and did their audit so they understand they follow the law. I think that's really important for people to know. And so we're really excited about our audit process here at Secretary of State's office.
2: Secretary of State Michael Watson, thanks for joining us today.
10: Man, absolutely. Enjoy the visit and appreciate what you do. Keep informing Mississippians, and I hope that all Mississippians are ready to go vote. So let's get out there and make sure our voices are heard.
2: Back in a moment.
0: Dear John, I was hoping it wouldn't come to this, but you've left me no choice. I'm leaving. 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
2: 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Mississippi Secretary of State Michael Watson, my guest today on Community Heartbeat. We thank him for joining us. This is Randy Bell.
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1: All right, Ed Long is back with you in the sanctuary. Thanks for joining me. We're together once again enjoying this great music. I've got Kenton Jones, Praise On Go. Right now it's Dottie Peoples. This is For My Good. Birthday shouts coming up in a minute.
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1: Yeah, you know I love that song, right? Fresh Start Worship right there. It's called You Are. You are checking out your brother Ed Long, Smokey Norfolk, Lamar Campbell, Jacalyn Carr, and more of your favorites are coming up for you. So hold on. Hope you had a great weekend. You know what? Let me tell you something. My weekend was so busy. You know, be careful what you ask for. I'm like, God, I want to be busy again. I want to be doing this. And guess what? He gave it right to me. So be careful what you ask for, because he just might bless you with it. Who knows?
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1: Fred Hammond's Love Never Fails coming up in a minute. Right now, we got the Canton Spirit Show. It's me, your brother Ed. Who this?
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95.5 Hallelujah FM, Jackson's Inspiration Station. Fred Hammond in the choir room. Love never fails. That's right. I know that's right. Mary Mary coming up for you. Harvey Watkins Jr., Billy Rivers, and the Angelic Voice of Faith and more. So hold on. It long is right here in the sanctuary. Thanks for being here. Appreciate you. So they say that cleaning your house improves your mental health. You know what? I believe.

0: 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I'm looking around like, ah. How about you? Hey, thanks for listening. It's Ed Long here. We're in the sanctuary.
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Hey, it's Ed Long here. You know what? We're sending love from Monticello and Macomb and everywhere in between. Thanks for getting your praise on with us and making us your number one for gospel.

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1: That is J.J. Harrison, and Youth for Praise is called Nothing Else. 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Along here, play your favorite songs. All right, we got the God's Property. 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
1: Ed Long is hanging out in the sanctuary. You know, every 9 seconds in the United States, this happens. Every 9 seconds. What do you think? Think about that. All right, come back to you in a minute and tell you. This is Edwin Hawkins right now. God will take care of you.

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1: It's PJ the PK, PJ Morton right there. The song is called Mercy, and Long is here. We're in the sanctuary. Thanks for being here with me. Erica Campbell, Zacardi Cortez, Jonathan Nelson, and more of your favorites are coming up for you, okay? All right, so did you think about it? In the USA, this happens every 9 seconds. Every 9 seconds. Think about it. What do you think happens every 9 seconds? A baby is born. How about that? If you didn't know, now you know.
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Hey, it's Ed Long. You know what? You can always get at us on IG at 95.5, hallelujah, FM.

0: Jackson's Inspiration Station, 95.5 Hallelujah FM. We got Sincere in the house. Ed Long is here playing your favorite songs. Anita Wilson's on the way. Bishop T.D. Jakes, also William Murphy, and more of your favorites. So hold on, okay? All right, so you know what? God has not given us the spirit of fear, but there are actual words for people who are afraid of things. Come on, let's try trypophobia. That's the fear of holes. Never heard of it. How about pogonophobia, which is the fear of beards? All right. Neophobia is the fear of new things or experiences. And ablutophobia is the fear of baths. How about that? You know, God's not giving us a spirit of fear, but these are just words that I just learned tonight. So there you go. Now you know.
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1: So I'm checking out the new and improved iHeartRadio app right now. 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
1: All right, you know it. Anthony Brown and Group Therapy right there. It's called Always Be Good. Ed Long is here with you. Being good? Yeah, I am. I promise you. I got some good music for you, too. BB and CC coming up. We'll do Jason Nelson and more of your favorites. So just hold on, okay? All right, so you know what? There are two words in the English language that will make people like you much more. Two of them. All right, here we go. The words are please and thank you. Well, thank you is two words, but you know what I mean. Please and thank you. It's proved that those two words provide a valuable signal that you are someone with someone would want to form a high-quality relationship with. I'm serious. It's right here in writing, right here. See, look.
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Hey, it's Ed Long here. You know what? We're sending love from Monticello and Macomb and everywhere in between. Thanks for getting your praise on with us and making us your number one for gospel hits.

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23: 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When I got saved, when I got delivered from drugs and alcohol, my grandmother, she told me, she said, there's a song I want you to learn.

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1: All right, imagine being at your job and they enact this rule. It's a sit-down only rule. That's right. So when you use the facilities, like the restroom, there's a sit-down only rule, male or female, is posted in all bathrooms at your job. Let's say that happens, right? How would you feel? Well, we're going to talk about that in a minute because somewhere it's being done. Mm-hmm. Right now, it's the Commodores. Jesus is love.

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1: Kenton Jones in the house. All right, your brother Ed Log is in the house too. We're playing your favorite songs. Byron Cage coming up for you. Hezekiah Walker, Love Fellowship Choir. Also, Ricky Dillard coming up too. Hold on. All right, so workers at a German office were told they had to do their business sitting down, no matter what, male or female, since there's been too much splashing in the bathroom. This is a true story. Frustrated that they can't keep the seats clean in the bathroom, building management enacted a sit-only rule, which is posted on all bathroom entrances and stall doors. Wow, sitting-only rule. How about that? See, I told you, it's going on somewhere.
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0: 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I'm telling you what I know. God's got it.
1: 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All right, my name is Ed Long. You and I are hanging out right here in the sanctuary. Appreciate you being in here with me. Keep me company and stuff. Yep. All right, we got the inspirational thought for today coming up right after Kirk Franklin's Thank You for Everything.
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1: Kirk Franklin and Karen Clark Sheard, thank you for everything. Your man Ed Long is here playing Fred Hammond, the Winans, Joanne Rosario's latest is coming up too. Hold on. All right, so here's Think on These Things, your inspirational thought for today. The Bible reminds us in Proverbs 3:5 that we should trust in the Lord with all our heart and lean not into our own understanding. So sometimes God doesn't show us the whole staircase. He simply asks us to take this next step in faith. Just because you can't see what God is doing doesn't mean he's not working. Remember, God's silence doesn't mean his absence, and his delay doesn't mean his denial. So keep praying, keep believing, and keep walking in faith. Because when God is directing your steps, even the detours have a purpose. So be encouraged today. God's not finished with your story. Think on that.
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On this wonderful Monday morning, I bring you today's edition of the new Donnie McClurkin Show. Man, the year is almost done. Summer is past the

songs for your pleasure and for God's glory. So get yourself ready. We're going into today's music with some flair. You know what we have. We've got our flashback song of the day. We've got our inspirational message. We've got music that you can live by. And it all starts right here, right now. Call somebody up and let them know it's time. Plus, we got a brand new single out. You don't want to miss that. All of this takes place right now. The new Donnie McClurkin Show is on the air.

0: That was Kenny Lewis in one voice with God Did It. And before that, you heard from Dee Hattie, Dietrich Haddon with Complete Me. Now it's time for our flashback song of the day.
1: What we're going to do right here is go back.
0: And I'm taking you back 30 years. That's right, 30 years to the year 1996. Now, in the year 1996, Life Church created the YouVersion Bible app, and it was founded in a two-car garage. Good God, Christian technology founded in a two-car garage. But I'll tell you what wasn't founded in a garage. In 1996, Whitney Houston, my sister, Whitney Houston came out with this Dottie Rambo song, I Can Go to the Rock.

0: That was Joanne Rosario with the song Still on the Throne. And before that, you heard Whitney Houston with I Can Go to the Rock. But right now, I'm going to take a break. I'm going to take a break, but don't you go anywhere because I've got some great music that you want to hear. You really do. So stick and stay. More of the new Donnie McClurkin Show to go right after this.
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Welcome back, everybody. Welcome back to the new Donnie McClurkin Show, coming to you on this wonderful Monday. So here is Carvin Winans with God is still working on.

0: was Marvin Sapp with Praise Him in Advance. And before that, you heard God Is Still Working on You by Carvin Winans. But now it's time for our Let Donnie Cook segment.
1: Let him cook. Let him cook now. Let him cook.
2: Let Donnie cook.
0: It's our question of the day. Now, we asked not too long ago, what was the meaning behind the name that you've given to your child or children? And we've got some responses. We also got Todd Delaney. T-Storm talked to Todd Delaney, and I'm going to let you know what he said as well.
3: It appears we have something in common where we've named all our children after our first initial.
4: That's right. That's right. It is a tradition in my home, bruh. So, and I told my wife when we was dating, I said, listen, now, we ain't going to have no J's and no K's. You know what I'm saying? This is a TD household. Right. And my dad started it in my home, and I wanted to keep that alive. He passed away. And I just think it's so much to a name, too, man. Like, a name, like, the power behind, the strength behind a good name. When you got a good name in the earth, and when God blessed my name, you know, I'm proud for my kids to carry those initials and that last name. So, yeah.
0: What is the meaning? What's the meaning behind the name that you gave to your child or to your children? And this is what some of you had to say.
5: Hey, good morning, Pastor Donnie. This is Dennis O'Gara. Listen, I named my daughter Abigail. I had her late in life, and I was at a point where I was feeling low and lonely. And God gave her to me as a gift. He gave me the name Abigail to give to her, David's first wife. Thank you. Be blessed. I love you, brother.
6: Pastor Donnie, my name is Tatisha Butler. I am calling out of Queens, New York. I'm calling with the, you guys were discussing the naming thing. My husband and I did the same thing. My name, as I said, is Tatisha, and my husband is Jerron. So we decided that our house would be a TD household, and our eldest daughter, we combined my name, his first name, and my middle name. So her name is T. Janique Butler, and our other children are Teresa and Jerron Jr. So it was so wonderful hearing the combination of like-minded folks who decided to keep their initials as their household name. Thank you. Have a blessed day.
7: Hello, how you doing? This is Bryant calling from Baltimore, Maryland. The significance behind my son's name, all of them, all my children's names, is that it speaks the promise of God over their lives, and it's a reminder of what God has done for our family and for the lives of me and my wife. My children's names mean God gave his promise, God heard our prayers, and God gave his gift. All right, it's a reminder every time we call their name what God has done. All right, God bless you.
0: Now, if you've got a story behind the way you've named your children, give us a call and leave it. Let us know. 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That's 1-888-420-7710. 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

0: Welcome back, everybody. Welcome back to the new Donnie McClurkin Show, playing the music of the kingdom, music for you to live by. And we're going to keep this thing going with Renee Spearman and Montel Jordan with the song, He Chose Me.
1: Thank you, God, for giving us our identity in you. We can know who we are because we know whose we are. And we don't have to work for your approval. You've called us by name.

0: well as Renee Spearman and Montel Jordan. The song He Chose Me. But now you know what time it is. You know what time it is. It's time for our shout-outs. And for every one of you that have ever sent in a shout-out, thank you. It has absolutely been wonderful interacting with you. And for those of you that are going to do so, and you want to leave your shout-out for about 5 million people here who you really love and appreciate, well, give us a call at 1-888-420-7710. That's 1-888-420-7710. Leave your shout-out. And remember, when you call, make sure that you leave your name, where you're calling from, who you're giving this wonderful shout-out to, and make it sound something like this. Shout that thing out, y'all.
1: Hi, my name is Cheryl Lamar. I'm calling from Queens, New York. I want to give a shout-out to my Lord and Savior Jesus for letting me have another day to be here. And I want to give a shout-out to my daughters, Felixia, Sequoia, and Zara, and all my grandchildren in Queens. Thank you. And thank you, Donnie. I listen to you, and you make my day.
2: 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I would like to give a shout-out, first of all, to God for just dealing with me. Sometimes I had to sit back and think if it was a whole world full of me. And

0: and his kindness dealing with me as well as my children. And I thank God for y'all just having this show. Y'all have a blessed day.
1: That's right. That was just a small handful of shout outs. And I'm telling you, if you've got a shout out that you want to leave, give us a telephone call at 1-888-420-7710. Now here's some music from Dawkins and Dawkins. It's called Come By Here.

Right now, I've got to take a break. But I tell you what, we've got some more to go that you don't want to miss. So stay right where you are. More of the new Donnie McClurkin Show to go right after this.

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15: You broke me. You do not deserve happiness.
16: I'm Andrea Gunning. On this season of Betrayal, Carl thought he was living a normal, drama-free life until the messages started.
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1: Hi, this is Donnie McClurkin, and I've got an inspirational message just for you. Do you realize the power and the praise that we give to God? Do you realize that praise is speaking well of God? It eulogizes God. It tells God how much we really appreciate Him. Praise expresses our heart toward God. Praise is what God is worthy of. After all, He's done so much for us. He's given us so much. He's still with us to this day despite us. And He's still working on our behalf. He's still planned our future and it's waiting on us because of Him. He's canceled our past and taken away all of the scourge. Yes, He deserves praise. So if you have any sense of gratitude, take a moment, put a praise on it. Give God praise for who He is. Thank Him for what He's done. That's my word of inspiration to you.

0: That was Tasha Cobbs Leonard with the song Put a Praise on It. You could hear Kiara Sheard in the background helping her out. That's a wonderful duet. Tasha Cobbs Leonard with Put a Praise on It. Now listen, I've got to go. But thank you for being with me today. And know this, I love you. And from my heart to yours, continue to thank God. My new single is called Lord, I Thank You. Continue to thank Him for all of His blessings. And until the next edition of the new Donnie McClurkin Show, walk in the favor of God.
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Isaiah Templeton kicking off your early morning praise party on a marvelous Monday, a family day, and Columbus Day right now. Daryl Patterson, Strength and Praise. Yes, Lord.

0: Yes, it's a marvelous Monday, a family day on the party. Your early morning praise party with me, your girl, Sherry Mackey. It's Columbus Day. I'll tell you what that means coming up, Indigenous Day. Yeah, we're getting back to family and friends. I'll tell you what people are doing now. We're going to celebrate you, your birthdays, your wedding anniversary shout outs when you call 844-885-9425 or you tap the app, tap the little red microphone and talk back to me. You can also leave your testimonies there or call 844-885-9425. Yes, we're going to go to God in prayer and entertainment news. Get you some friends like this, baby. What? A Different World has a podcast? I'll tell you about it. There's new collector's item that you may want to grab. Hey, family, we're going to test your biblical knowledge with a Bible challenge question of the day. In today's word, double for your trouble. In Hot Topics, now a lady's gone wrong, baby. And then I have a little Sherry-ism, a little wisdom I've learned along the way. What we have is a party on the radio with you in mind. It's your early morning praise party with me, your girl, Sherry Mackey. Good morning.
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0: 95.5 Hallelujah FM, Jackson's Inspiration Station. It's your early morning praise party. I am Sherry Mackey. Today is Columbus Day in the United States. It's a federal holiday celebrated every year on the second Monday of October. And of course, this year it fell on today, October 12th. Now, the historical purpose commemorates Christopher Columbus's first arrival in the Americas back in 1492 on October 12th, right? Well, it's often celebrated by Italian American communities as a recognition of cultural heritage and contributions following its initial promotion in the late 19th and early 20th centuries. Well, now people celebrate Indigenous Peoples Day. Many states, cities, and institutions concurrently or alternatively recognize Indigenous Peoples Day to honor the histories, cultures, and resilience of Native peoples and to address historical controversies regarding colonization, violence, and displacement. So, what you need to know, federal offices and post offices are closed today. Most commercial banks are closed. Federal Reserve Services observe the holiday. The stock market, yes, is open. While the U.S. bond market, though, is closed, schools and retail businesses generally remain open, though policies vary state by state, county by county, and by local school districts. So govern yourself accordingly. Hey, Stick and Stay coming up here on your early morning praise party. I'm going to tell you what people are doing getting back to family and friends. It's your early morning praise party. I am Sherry Mackey.
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1: Good morning, good morning, good morning. I am Sherry Mackey, and it's time for us to go to God in prayer. And as always, I invite you to join along with me in prayer. And on this Columbus Day, I want to pray that the Lord would heal our history and guide our future. Father God, in the mighty, matchless, and powerful name of Jesus, we come before you today with humbled hearts, recognizing that you are the creator of every nation, every tribe, every people, every generation. Your word reminds us in Acts 17:26 that you made all the nations from one blood. Therefore, Lord, every human life has value. Every person deserves dignity, and every community matters to you. Father, as our nation observes Columbus Day and Indigenous Peoples Day, help us to approach this day with wisdom, with compassion, and willingness to acknowledge our history honestly. We recognize the courage, the exploration, and events that shaped this country, while also remembering the Indigenous people whose lives, lands, cultures, and communities were profoundly affected by colonization. Lord, where there's been pain, you bring the healing. Where there's been injustice, you lead us toward what's right. Where there's been misunderstanding, open our hearts to listen. And where the wounds of history continue to affect generations, give us the courage to face the truth and the grace to pursue reconciliation. Father, help us never to become so focused on celebrating our accomplishments that we forget the suffering of other people. Teach us that acknowledging painful history does not have to divide us. It can challenge us to become more compassionate, more responsible, and more committed to justice. God, we pray for Indigenous communities across this nation. Strengthen their families, preserve their cultures and languages, honor the wisdom of their elders, and protect the opportunities and futures of their children. God, let their voices be heard, their dignity respected, and their contributions recognized. Lord, we also pray for America. Help us become a nation that learns from the past rather than repeat the mistakes of our past. Give our leaders wisdom, God. Give our communities understanding and our citizens the courage to stand against hatred, against prejudice, against discrimination. Your word declares in Micah 6:8 that you require us to act justly, love mercy, and walk humbly with you. Let that be more than a scripture we quote. Let it become the way we live. Father, unite us without asking us to ignore our differences. Teach us to honor, God, one another without diminishing anyone's story. Help us to build a future where truth is welcome, justice is pursued, mercy is extended, and every person is treated with dignity. God, let this day remind us that our history is complex, but our responsibility is real. And our hope for a better tomorrow must be built on truth, on compassion, and love. Lord, heal our history. Guide our present and direct our future in Jesus' name. Amen.
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0: day of October. Calissa Lee, happy birthday, Callie, from your dad, Pastor Matthew Lee, and the entire family. They love you and they're very proud of you. Tamika Benton, Dorothy Cook, Orlando Jones, Mike Joy, Drew McCraven III, Kevin Patterson Jr., Jesse Polk, James Stanley, Kim Ford Trotter. Of course you guys are celebrities. You're joined by gospel legend Kurt Carr. He's 62. Come on in the sanctuary. For every mountain I almost let go, the Lord is strong and mighty. God blocked him. He didn't let it be so. Come on, Jesus. Actor Hugh Jackman, the Wolverine in X-Men, he is 58. Actor Kirk Cameron is 56. Reality star Erica Dixon from Love and Hip Hop Atlanta, she's 43. Award-winning interior designer, HGTV star Carmion Hamilton. Come on, rent on my rental in Urban Oasis. She's 41. Happy birthday, Carmion. And actor Marcus T. Polk from Roll Bounce, Sister Code, Red Tails, and you know him best as Moesha's little brother on the Moesha Show with Brandy. Yeah, he is 40. Happy birthday, everybody. It is your early morning praise party. I am Sherry Mackey. Good morning.
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0: 95.5 Hallelujah FM. It's time on your early morning praise party with me, your girl, Sherry Mackey, to get a happy. We get a happy when you share your testimony at 844-885-9425. That's 844-885-9425. You know we overcome by the blood of the Lamb and by the words of our testimony. What God has already delivered you from, He's already healed you, He's already blessed you, will be a blessing for somebody else, something to encourage them. 844-885-9425. What are you happy about?
1: I'm just happy that God is God. I just left home to take my grandbaby to school, and bless the Lord, the sun was in my eye, and I was trying to let my thumb visor down, and I was in a school zone. I just thank God that He stopped my car because I almost hit a child, and it just grabbed me. And before I could take it all in, the child's parent ran out cussing, you know, just cussing. And I'm still saying, I'm sorry. I'm so sorry. You know, I let my wonder down to tell them I'm sorry. And it's crossing God. He didn't let the child across the street. Child just, you know how children take out running. And but that was not on him or me, you know, that he ran because he just being a child. But I bless the Lord. I thank the Lord that I didn't hit that baby, even through all that cussing. I had a grandson that got hit at the same stop. But, you know, I've been saying I'm going to call to see if I can be a crossing God. You know, if I saw a car, I'd push that child out of the way and take the hit myself. I thank God for saving that baby and saving me, because I don't think I could have lived through it if I had hit that child. But I thank the Lord. I guess that was the parent. He was still cussing me. You know, and I'm saying, I'm sorry. I'm so sorry. And I thank God, as I'm driving on, because I was dropping the grandchild off, and I said, Lord, instead of cussing me, He should be thanking You that the brakes held and stopped His car. But, you know, that's His own child, I understand. And I never crossed the word. I just kept saying, I'm so sorry. And he just kept cussing. But Lord, I ask You, just touch him today and let him stop and reflect. Just let him know that You was in the mix. You was there. You stopped his car and You stopped his child. And I just thank Him for it. Thank You. Thank You. Thank You. Thank You. Thank You, Jesus. Thank You. Thank You, Lord.
0: Yes, Lord. Thank You, Jesus. I thank God for stopping that car, preventing that child from being hit. I thank God for healing you, moving forward from the trauma of the almost accident and even the trauma of that man yelling and cussing at you. I thank God for that child's life and how God prevented what could have been a tragedy. Come on, Jesus. I want to hear your testimony as well. I want you to pick up the phone and call 844-885-9425. That's 844-885-9425. It's your early morning praise party. I am Sherry Mackey.
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0: God, rescue us from ourselves.

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Amen. Now when we pray, we want to end that with a declaration, a decree. So I'm speaking for all of you listening, starting here, starting now. The things that hurt you in the past won't control your future. Starting now, this is a new day. This is your exodus. You are officially released. Now sing it for me, Leandria.

0: Jackson's Inspiration Station, 95.5 Hallelujah FM. The Bishop Hezekiah Walker, every praise on your early morning praise party with me, your girl, Sherry Mackey, on a marvelous Monday. Y'all know I love when you talk back to me on the iHeartRadio app.
1: Sherry Mackey, I was calling this morning. I've been meaning to call you to encourage you. 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
0: Well, to God be the glory, and I receive that. Thank you. Hey, family, we're going to test your biblical knowledge with the Bible Challenge question of the day coming up, and it's open for everybody.

0: 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Praising on a marvelous Monday, a family day on the party. 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It's time to test your biblical knowledge with the Bible Challenge question of the day. 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From the category still, more kings, pharaohs, and other rulers. From the category still, more kings, pharaohs, and other rulers. What son of Solomon caused the kingdom to split when he threatened the people of Israel? What son of Solomon caused the kingdom to split when he threatened the people of Israel? That's your Bible Challenge question of the day. We're going to compare answers coming up on your early morning praise party with me, your girl, Sherry Mackey.
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0: Houston's Inspiration Station, 95.5 Hallelujah FM. It's your early morning praise party. I am Sherry Mackey on a marvelous Monday, a family day. And family, it's time to give you the answer for the Bible challenge question of the day. This was open for everybody. From the category, still more kings, pharaohs, and other rulers. What son of Solomon caused the kingdom to split when he threatened the people of Israel? What son of Solomon caused the kingdom to split when he threatened the people of Israel? If you said it was Rehoboam, survey says, and the Bible confirms, it was Rehoboam. You could read about that in 1 Kings 12, 1 through 17. King Rehoboam rejects the northern tribes' plea to lighten their heavy labor and taxes, causing 10 tribes to rebel and split the united monarchy of Israel. So Jeroboam, who returns from Egypt, and the northern assembly asks Rehoboam to ease the heavy yoke and harsh forced labor imposed by his father, King Solomon. Well, the older advisors urge Rehoboam to serve the people and speak kindly to them so they will remain loyal. That's a lesson for somebody. Serve the people, speak kindly to them so they'll remain loyal. Well, the younger peers who grew up with him advised him to be even harsher, telling the people that his little finger is thicker than his father's waist and that he will make their burdens heavier, threatening them with scorpions instead of whips. Well, Rehoboam, instead of listening to the older advisors, the wisdom of them, he listened to his little young friends, and baby, it was a revolt. Baby, listen, the northern tribes shouted, we're going to be independent. We're going to walk away. And they did. And the whole kingdom was divided. Y'all better listen to the wisdom of the elders. I'm just saying. And listen to wisdom. Be kind. Serve people. Speak to them kindly. They'll be loyal to you. I'm just saying. That's for some management people today. That's your Bible challenge question and answer on the party. Your early morning praise party with me, your girl, Sherry Mackey.
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0: 95.5 Hallelujah FM, Jackson's Inspiration Station. It's your early morning praise party. I am Sherry Mackey, and it's time for a history lesson. It's time to roll those calendars back and find out what took place on today, October 12th, in African American history. Well, on this date in 1919, Dory Miller, a messman on the USS Arizona, who shot down four planes during the Pearl Harbor attack, was born near Waco, Texas. Miller manned a machine gun. And on this date in 1932, activist, comedian, and nutritionist Dick Gregory was born in St. Louis, Missouri.
1: I remember the early days of the Civil Rights Movement. Walked down the street scared, didn't know what was going to happen, and now look where we are. I never thought I'd see today that this thing would get so mellow that white folks would start asking me to comment on white folk problems. I came back in from Europe last month, CNN. Mr. Gregory, you think we'll ever catch Bin Laden? I say, we. I ain't looking for him.
0: Dick Gregory. I had the awesome opportunity to meet him before he passed away. Hey, there you have it. That's a look. That's a reflection of today in African American history. I call it Black Facts. I remind you, if you don't know your history, you won't realize how powerful you can become. And in some cases, you're doomed to allow it to repeat itself. Black history. World history on your early morning praise party with me, your girl, Sherry Mackey.
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1: TD Jakes at the Potter's House Mass. Let's just praise the Lord. You're inside your early morning praise party with me, your girl, Sherry Mackey, Stick and Stay family. We got a keyword that could win you $1,000 on the way right now. Kirk Franklin.
2: Can I talk to you? I know you got some questions. What's the heart?

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through right now. Some broken family, broken fellowship, broken friendship, broken bodies. The Bible says if we just go to Him, brokenness, broken heart, contrite spirit, He will in no wise cast us aside. When I think about all of these diseases that's plaguing our land, AIDS, cancer, tuberculosis, kidney diseases, I don't care how many diseases there are, there's an answer. You see, double jeopardy gives you the answer. You got to come up with the question, is that right? We don't have to come up with the answer because we already know that Christ is the answer. See, when God asks a question,

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1: Your early morning praise party on a marvelous Monday. I am Sherry Mackey on the station giving you a chance to win $1,000. 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They may be calling to let you know you're $1,000 winner. Hey, family, stick and stay. We got today's word on the way. Double for your trouble. We got your Bible experience, hot topics, and then I'm going to share a little Sherry-ism, a little wisdom I've learned along the way. But right now, I want you to enjoy this one. It's Bishop Larry Trotter and the Sweet Holy Spirit Choir. The Lord is blessing me. Come on, y'all, let's make that declaration together.

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1: It's your early morning praise party. I am Sherry Mackey, and it's time right now for today's word. Double for your trouble. Zechariah 9 and 12 says, "Return to the stronghold, you prisoners of hope. Even today I declare that I will restore double to you." Have you ever gone through something that just wasn't fair? Somebody walked away from a relationship you thought would last forever. You experienced a financial setback you never saw coming. Maybe a dishonest coworker made you look bad, took credit for your work, or received the promotion you had been praying about. And you found yourself asking, "God, how could you allow this to happen?" Here's what I want you to remember today. What happened to you may have been unfair, but it does not have to define your future. See, God sees every tear you cried, every disappointment you've endured, and every battle you fought in silence. Even when people misunderstand you, overlook you, or mistreat you, you're never outside the reach of God's care. Today's scripture calls us to be prisoners of hope. I love that phrase, y'all. A prisoner is held captive, but when you're a prisoner of hope, you're held captive by the expectation that God is still able to work in your life. You refuse to let disappointment convince you that your best days are behind you. You refuse to let betrayal make you bitter. You refuse to let one closed door persuade you that there are no more doors to open. You remain hopeful because you trust God, not because you know exactly how everything is going to work out, but because you know that God can be trusted. Now, being hopeful doesn't mean pretending that trouble doesn't hurt. It doesn't mean every loss will be repaid in the exact same way you expect or that every situation will change overnight. It means believing that hardship does not have to be the end of your story. That job you lost may lead you to discover a new opportunity. That painful relationship may teach you to establish healthier boundaries. That financial setback may push you to seek wisdom, make new plans, and rebuild with greater understanding. God can bring purpose out of painful seasons you never would have chosen. So don't waste your energy trying to get revenge on the people who hurt you. Don't abandon your dreams because somebody mistreated you. And don't let yesterday's disappointment steal today's expectation. Your trouble is real, but guess what? So is your hope. So you keep praying, keep growing, keep trusting God, keep moving forward, even when you can't see the whole picture. You may have taken a hit, but you're not counted out. You may have experienced a loss, but your life is not over. With God, there's still room for restoration, renewed joy, fresh opportunities, and a future filled with purpose. So stay a prisoner of hope. What hurts you does not get to write the final chapter. Come on, Jesus. Father, thank you for being our stronghold when life feels unfair. When disappointment comes, keep us from becoming bitter, discouraged, or hopeless. 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God, we refuse to let trouble steal our joy. We believe you can bring purpose out of our pain and lead us into a future filled with your goodness in Jesus' name. 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It's your early morning praise party. I am Sherry Mackey.
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1: It's your early morning praise party. I am Sherry Mackey. It's time for another look into the Word of God. It is time for the Bible Experience. And for those of you that like to read along with us, go ahead and open your Bible or your Bible apps too. Philippians chapter 2. Today, we're picking up in verse number 25. Philippians 2:25. Timothy and Epaphroditus continued.
2: But I think it is necessary to send back to you Epaphroditus, my brother, co-worker and fellow soldier, who is also your messenger, whom you sent to take care of my needs. For he longs for all of you and is distressed because you heard he was ill. Indeed, he was ill and almost died. But God had mercy on him, and not on him only, but also on me, to spare me sorrow upon sorrow. Therefore, I am all the more eager to send him, so that when you see him again, you may be glad, and I may have less anxiety. Welcome him in the Lord with great joy, and honor people like him, because he almost died for the work of Christ. He risked his life to make up for the help you yourselves could not give me.
1: 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That's another look into the Bible Experience on the party. 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

0: years in jail. The same prosecutor, Doug Evans, tried the case each time and was found to have discriminated against black people during jury selection. No cause of death was given for Flowers, but we are certainly praying for his family that was denied access to him and denied spending time with him for 23 years before now his early death. Jesus, praying for that family. Also making news, Americans are using buy now, pay later plans more than ever. Y'all, this is never okay. They've spent more than $160 billion last year, according to research. As prices for everyday necessities continue to rise, the plans are becoming the go-to form of payment, including for rent. Pay in 4 plans accounted for about half of that spending, with use of those plans up nearly 80% since 2023. Financial experts warn consumers to read the fine print, understand how missed payments could affect their credit, and avoid taking on multiple plans they can't afford. And certainly don't use these plans trying to buy jewelry and clothes and trips and all this other stuff that you can't afford. Y'all, these buy now, pay later plans are not for you. They are not a good investment because they are charging you out the frame. So please, please, please, if you can avoid those buy now, pay later plans, avoid so at all costs. That's what's making hot topics. If you'd like to share, if you'd like to weigh in, tap the red microphone on the iHeartRadio app and talk back to me. It's your early morning praise party. I am Sherry Mackey.
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I'm stronger, I'm wiser, I'm better, much better. 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

0: Jackson's Inspiration Station, 95.5 Hallelujah FM. Deemed as the choir master, that's Ricky Dillard and New G with Grace. I'm Tracy Bethay, glad to be in your company on this beautiful Monday. Still to come, music from PJ Morton. Got some Miami Mass Choir, What God Has For Me, It Is For Me on the way. Here's the music from Beverly Crawford. If he doesn't do another thing, he's done enough.
1: The song just simply says, if he doesn't do anything else, he's already done enough. Bishop Brown wrote this song for me. Hallelujah.

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1: It's music from PJ Morton, and God, we thank you for your mercy. It is another Lord's Day. Yes, he's made this day. And you know what? On this 12th day of October, I choose to rejoice and be glad in the Lord, even as Hurricane Isaias has wreaked havoc with hundreds of thousands of power outages, water surges, evacuations, and we are continuing to pray for the high winds and that they may cease. We're praying for Mobile, Montgomery, Florida, all parts of various cities. 1.7 million people were under a tornado watch, disrupting airports and bridges and rail services because of the storm. And so we will continue to lift up our family and friends, those in the path. We pray for safety and provision. I was sharing with you that when I was traveling back from Los Angeles, there were several people from the Red Cross were headed to the Gulf Coast to prepare for what we are seeing the happening and unfolding, and now having many people to just start all over. Some people can't even go back to where they have evacuated from. And so those are the people that we keep our hearts on and praying for them on this day and for the next few days. Amen. Yeah. Listen, still to come, I've got more of your favorite gospel hits. Dottie Peoples, For My Good. Donnie McClurkin is standing by, and Sincere with their single After Tonight.
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Erica Campbell reminds us to trust and obey. I'm Tracy Bethea. Glad to be in your company. He is sincere with After Tonight.

0: Jackson's Inspiration Station is 95.5 Hallelujah FM. That is the latest single from Sincere. I call them the Gospel Earth, Wind, and Fire. An amazing band. They actually did a great performance during the Dove Awards pre-show, the Gospel Showcase, and they performed and did an amazing job. Yep, that's the group Sincere out of Miami, Florida with After Tonight. I'm Tracy Bethay, glad to be in your company. And yeah, coming up around the top of the hour, another chance at $1,000. That's right, the $1,000 Christmas blessing is underway, and we know $1,000 could be a blessing to you. Whatever it is you need to do with. 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I want to know, what would you do with a grand in your hand?
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1: One of my favorites from Mary Mary and Yesterday. I'm Tracy Bethay, so delighted to be in your company. Got some Ty Tribbett on the way. Here's the Reed Stiple Choir. Let me hear you say, I am blessed.

0: Jackson's Inspiration Station, 95.5 Hallelujah FM. It's music from Ty Tribbett. Song says, Holy You. I'm Tracy Bethay. Glad to be in your company on this Monday morning. And the $1,000 blessing is real. Yeah, $1,000 Christmas blessing. You know the holidays are right around the corner. And I know $1,000 could help you out, right? Yeah, what would you do with a grand in your hand?
1: I will use the $1,000 to go see my sick grandmother that's in the hospital.
0: Wow. Woman of God said she wants to use the $1,000 to go and see her grandmother that's in the hospital. Wow. You never know what a person is in need of, and we pray that God will allow that need to be met, whether it be through this radio station or just through the blessing of a loved one or a stranger. Yes, and we are praying for your grandmother. Wow. People have all needs for $1,000, and that's why we count it a joy to not only just be able to play great gospel music, but to be able to meet needs like this of our listeners. So, yeah, that's why we do this. And so your chance to win $1,000, yes. It comes up around the top of the hour, Monday through Friday. When you hear that keyword, you simply enter it on the station's website for your chance in the $1,000 Christmas blessing. I want you to stay close. More of your favorite gospel hits. CeCe Winans is coming up. Got some Corinne Harthorne, a classic from the Thompson Community Singers, and the latest from J.J. Harrison with Nothing Else.
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95.5 Hallelujah FM, Jackson's Inspiration Station. Oh, what a classic from the Thompson Community Singers. I tried him and I know him. I found God to be a friend. I'm Tracy Bethay, delighted to be in your company. JJ Harrison with Youthful Praise and Nothing Else.

0: 95.5 Hallelujah FM, Jackson's inspiration station. It's the latest single from J.J. Harrison and Youthful Praise. Song says, Nothing Else. I'm Tracy Bethay, delighted to be in your company on this marvelous Monday. And I am in agreement, yeah. Little research study came out and says more people are spending their money on concerts, vacations, and memorable experiences rather than accumulating more possessions. It's just a reminder that the things we remember most usually aren't the things that we buy, but the things that we did. I am so at this point in my life, I'm choosing travel. I've always loved to travel. I've always traveled. Matter of fact, I don't get to travel as much as I used to because of work, but that's okay. But this season in my life, definitely, I want experiences over things. I don't need another thing. Experiences over things, especially with our young people and our children. See more, be more. That's what I say. So yeah, choose experiences over things. I like that. On the way, we've got more of your favorite gospel hits standing by. Music coming up next hour from Chicago Mass Choir. Yeah, we're headed to the Windy City. They just wrapped up their big marathon. Also, another chance of $1,000. So around the top of the hour, got a keyword coming up. When you hear it, be sure to enter it on this station's website for your chance in the $1,000 Christmas blessing.
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1: Oh, Lord, create in me a clean heart and renew in me the right spirit. I want a change in my life. That's Tim Rogers and the Fellas. I'm Tracy Bethay. Here's Helen Baylor. If it had not been for the Lord who was on my side.
2: There's a song I want to do right now that reminds me of my grandmother, and you've heard me tell my story how she prayed me through. When I got saved, when I got delivered from drugs and alcohol, my grandmother, she told me, she said, there's a song I want you to learn.

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0: 95.5 Hallelujah FM, Jackson's Inspiration Station. When I tell you that is a big record from Fred Hammond and the Choir Room, Love Never Fails. Shout out to Dwan Hill of the Choir Room. And yeah, just some young people that gather together and love singing choir music. And when I tell you the Rose of Gospel, Dorinda Clark Cole has a new single that you will be hearing soon with the Choir Room. Ah, gonna love it. I'm Tracy Bethay, delighted to be in your company on this wonderful, marvelous Monday. On the way, music from Tim Bowman Jr. Got some Dorinda Clark Cole on the way and music from Fresh Start Worship.
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song says it's good to be alive, but it's best to live. 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And guess what? Guess what?

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95.5 Hallelujah FM. She is the Rose of Gospel, Dorinda Clark Cole, who's about to release some new music that I know you're going to love. I'm Tracy Bethay, got the Gospel Truth and Gospel News, Sonny. There's a brand new movie of faith that is a must-see. I've got all the details coming up, but first, it's Fresh Start Worship, and you are

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1: You ready? 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
0: Today, in the gospel truth in gospel news, honey, gather the family together and head to the theaters for this special theatrical event, the movie God With Us. And it's about a young woman in an impossible position and a young man torn between trust and faith. It's about a birth that could change the world. It's about a modern-day parable as it follows inner-city childhood sweethearts Mary Ann Thomas and Joseph Junie Love as they embark on a divine mission. A gripping drama with heart, humor, and soul that explores the themes of grace, growth, and the power of unconditional love. God With Us stars Aspen Kennedy from The Forge and Ashley Olivia Fisher from Average Joe. The main cast also includes Rotimi from Coming to America, Alan Williams from Remember the Titans, and Clifton Powell from Ray. Don't miss this special theatrical event, the movie God With Us, in theaters nationwide November 13th through the 15th only. Get more details and check out the trailer. Just go to my Tracy Bethay fan page on Instagram and Facebook. I'm Tracy Bethay, and that's a look at the gospel truth and gospel news, honey.
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It's Hezekiah Walker, and I'll make it. I'm Tracy Bethay, glad to be in your company. Anthony Brown and Group Therapy and Always Be Good is coming up. But first, it's Reverend Al Green, and the Lord will make a way somehow.

0: 95.5 Hallelujah FM, Jackson's Inspiration Station. Just think about the goodness of Jesus and everything that he has done for you. Just think about it. He's always been good. Yes, he has. That's Anthony Brown and Group Therapy. I'm Tracy with A. So glad to be in your company on this marvelous Monday. And the $1,000 blessing is real. I want to know, what would you do with a grand in your hand?
1: Good morning, good morning. This is Vendetta Smith. I'm still waiting to win that $1,000. And when I do get it, I'm going to give my 10% to the Lord.
0: All right.
1: And I'm going to enjoy the rest of it.
0: All right, Ms. Smith, you better tell us what you're going to do with that money. Enjoy the rest of it after you give your tithes and offering. What a blessing. Yeah, we thank God for our listeners. And we know that during this season of life and this economy, and yes, $1,000 could be a blessing. So that's why we continue to bring it back every quarter, because we want to bless our listeners in various ways. So keep listening. That's right. The keyword actually just played at the top of the hour, but around the top of every hour from 9 a.m. until 5 p.m., you will hear a keyword. And when you hear that keyword, all you do is enter it on this station's website for your chance in the $1,000 Christmas blessing. On the way, more of your favorite gospel hits. That's right. Still to come, the sounds of Blackness, Byron Cage, and music from Jonathan McReynolds.
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1: It's all right to get your praise on with Beverly Crawford. It is about time for a miracle. Happy Monday to you and yours. Here is Kenny Lewis and God did.

0: Jackson's Inspiration Station, 95.5 Hallelujah FM. It's music from Kenny Lewis, and my God did it. Yes, he did. What did he do? You fill in the blank. Made a way, heal my body, save my soul. God did it. I'm Tracy Bethay, delighted to be in your company on this Monday. It is the 12th day of October, and we've got some birthdays to celebrate, like David Brown. Jennifer Price is celebrating on today, along with Janet Wheeler. Happy birthday to you. Joshua McCain is celebrating, along with Anthony Moore. Mike Joy, happy birthday to you. Pastor Kevin Patterson Jr. is celebrating on today. And Stephen Wilkins, we went to high school together. And, well, elementary and high school, I should say. And if you've got a birthday or an anniversary on today, listen, we just want to say blessings to you.
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1: 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That's

95.5 Hallelujah FM. The legendary Clark sisters, who are in the middle of their residency in Las Vegas. How about that? Congratulations. That's blessed and highly favored. I'm Tracy Bethay, delighted to be in your company. Ty Tribbett is standing by. Here's John P. Key with Jesus is Real.

0: Jackson's Inspiration Station is 95.5 Hallelujah FM. It's Ty Tribbett and Holy You. I'm Tracy Bethay, glad to be with you on this wonderful, marvelous Monday. And here's a fun fact. Recent study says that more families are rediscovering game night. That's what I'm talking about. I'm talking board games, card games, and family competitions. They are seeing a resurgence. In the era of constant screens, and people are finding that face-to-face fun is still hard to beat. I remember growing up, we had family game night. It was Monopoly in our house, but also Trouble. I like Trouble too, but definitely Monopoly and checkers and backgammon. My daddy would beat me at all those games, but I'm pretty good now. Yeah, spades. Yeah, we had a lot of fun games, and that's a good thing that families are reconnecting, putting down the phones, and discovering each other in a little family competition. That's all right by me. I love it. I'm Tracy Bethay, glad to be in your company. On the way, we've got more of your favorite gospel hits. The Chicago Mass Choir, the Windy City, Tamla Mann is on the way, and music, the latest from Corinne Hawthorne that people are loving, called His Favorite.
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1: We will continue to lift up Uncle Charlie Wilson and his health. Yeah, bless him, Lord. Heal him, Lord. In the name of Jesus. Yeah. I'm Tracy Bethay. Glad to be in your company. It's Corinne Hawthorne, her brand new single. People are loving it. And you can talk back to me on the Talkback Mic on the free iHeartRadio app and tell me what you think of her new single, His Favorite.

0: 95.5 Hallelujah FM, Jackson's Inspiration Station. That is the latest single from Corinne Harthorne. Song says, I must be God's favorite. Yes, you are. You are God's favorite, and you are. And you're his favorite as well. And so are you, sir. And you too, ma'am. And yes, you too, Tracy. Me too. Yeah, we're all his favorite. I like that. Walking in God's victory. Walking in the favor of the Lord. A special place to be, right? Listen, I'm Tracy Bethay. Thank you so much for hanging out with us on this Monday. I pray that something was said or played to uplift your spirits, keep you happy, keep you smiling, just to make it through this day. Before we get out of here, how about we wind down from work? Today's inspirational quote says, failure is a bruise. It's not a tattoo. Life will bring forth a bruise here or there. That's called life. And life be lifing. But it's just a bruise. It'll heal. It'll recover. It'll bounce back. All right? Your failure is not final. Get up, dust yourself off, honey. Let that minister to your hearts. And thanks so much for listening. Stay close. Coming up around the top of the hour, another chance at $1,000. When you hear the keyword, be sure to enter it on the station's website and get this $1,000 Christmas blessing.
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0: Lord is good. He's good to all, and his tender mercies are over all his works. Hallelujah. 95.5 Jackson's Inspiration Station. I'm Kim Harper Johnson. How are you? Well, wonderful. I pray that all is well with you and yours. Thanks for listening in. And of course, today, October 12th, yeah, we know it's Columbus Day, Indigenous People Day, but it's also another special day on the national calendar. And I'll share with you what that is later this hour. So keep it here. Here's a great one. Evelyn Turrentine AG, Work It Out. 95.5 Hallelujah FM.
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0: Oh, magnify the Lord with me. Yeah, let us exalt his name together. Jesus, a name above every name. 95.5 Hallelujah FM, Jackson's Inspiration Station. I'm Kim Harper Johnson. Yeah, that's me. Yeah, keeping you company on a marvelous Monday. Got Bishop T.D. Jakes. Let's just praise the Lord. Travis Green, intentional. Well, listen, family. Yes. It is the Hallelujah Drive. Yours truly, Kim Harper Johnson. And, you know, the Mississippi State Fair is underway, right? And 95.5 Hallelujah FM has your chance to win a family four-pack of tickets. 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

the rising of the sun to the going down of the same. 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Wonderful. 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
2: 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But the message still is the same. Because whatever you need is over here at the table. 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

0: before us in the presence of our enemies. 95.5 Hallelujah FM, Jackson's Inspiration Station. Kim Harper Johnson with you. Today is October 12th. It's a federal holiday. Yeah, Columbus Day, Indigenous People Day. But it's also another special day on the national calendar. And I'll share with you what that is straight ahead. Keep it here. Here's Kirk Franklin with the one, the only, Karen Clark Sheard. I love it. Thank you for everything. 95.5.
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0: is our shepherd and we shall not want. And Lord, we thank you for everything. We take nothing for granted. Hallelujah. 95.5, Jackson's Inspiration Station. Douglas Miller's on the way. My soul has been anchored. And more hits from your favorites. So keep it here. Today is October 12th. Yes, a special day on the national calendar. Yes, Columbus Day, but it's also hashtag National Savings Day. This is the day, you know, to recognize those who value the act of saving and to provide simple steps to show getting started isn't as difficult as it may seem. You know, many of us, you know, already save every day. 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Yes, we thank God as we know that he's supplying all of our needs according to his riches and glory. 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So put away something for yourself and for the family. 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
1: 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Dollar. That's

If we don't praise him, the rocks will cry out. Oh, don't let no rock cry out for you. Give God some praise. Hallelujah. The highest praise on this marvelous Monday. 95.5 Jackson's Inspiration Station. I'm Kim Harper Johnson. 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

0: surely goodness and mercy will follow us all the days of our lives. 95.5 Hallelujah FM. Doc McKenzie's on the way. Come aboard. Brent Jones, Praise in the Choir Stand. I love that one. 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October is Breast Cancer Awareness Month. 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

Jesus said, if I be lifted up, I'll draw all men unto me. 95.5 Hallelujah FM. 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Yeah. You know, Christmas will be here before you know it. And it's nothing like having an extra $1,000 to help you out, right? 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Dollar. 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

Lord will fight for you. You need only to be still. Yeah, stand still and know that He is God. Hallelujah. 95.5, Jackson's Inspiration Station. I'm Kim Harford Johnson. Get your Bibles ready. Got a little spiritual food for your soul and some soul food on your plate. That's where I give you a scripture to read for yourself. Be edified and uplifted with His word. Get those Bibles ready. It's straight ahead. Right now, Sincere After Tonight, 95.5. Hallelujah.

0: sweeping me in door for night. Oh, but joy comes in the morning. 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More hits on the way. BB and CC Winans close to you. They got the Kurt Carr Singers in the sanctuary. Right now, though, it's time for some spiritual food for your soul. Are you hungry? Well, you got your Bible. Wonderful. If not, go get it. God's word is a lamp unto our feet. It's a light unto our path. And if you don't have a physical Bible handy at the moment, no worries. You got a Bible app on your smart device. Use that. If you are driving, though, take a mental note. Get your Bible later and read Psalm 84, verse 11. You got it? Psalm 84, verse 11. God's word will not return void. No, it won't return empty. His word will fill, it will heal, and God's word will reveal. Get your Bible. Read. Meditate on God's word. Study for yourself what is written. It's spiritual food for your soul. 95.5 Hallelujah FM.
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overtake and recover all. In the mighty and matchless name of Jesus, yes, go get it. 95.5 Hallelujah FM, Jackson's Inspiration Station. And be sure to tune in tomorrow morning, yes, Tuesday morning at 7:15, as Sherry Mackey brings you the morning prayer. Yeah, join us and start your day going to God in prayer with Sherry Mackey of your early morning praise party right here, 95.5.

0: nothing will be able to separate us from the love of God, which is in Christ Jesus. 95.5 Hallelujah FM. How you doing, Jackson? What's going on, Ridgeland? Pearl, what's going on? 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

testify, the Father sent the Son to be the Savior of the world. 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Listen, it's October 12th, and if today is your birthday, yeah, I got a gift, from me to you. Don't you miss it. It's on the way. Here's J.J. Harris.

0: Shout unto the Lord with the voice of triumph. Hallelujah. 95.5, Jackson's Inspiration Station. Walter Hawkins, Be Grateful, that hits on the way. Anita Wilson, Jesus Will. It's October 12th. Happy birthday to Anthony Moore, celebrating on today. Carlos Mendez, celebrating his 47th chapter. Dennis Holt Sr., happy birthday. Pamela Faye Pfizer is celebrating her 71st chapter. And if you're listening in, wait a minute, Kim. It's my birthday, too. What about me? No worries. Let me help you celebrate. Happy, happy, happy birthday to you. Yeah, it's a gift from me to you. And yes, it's from my heart. You're welcome. Whatever your celebration may be today, husbands and wives celebrating a wedding anniversary, new couple just got married, God bless you. Maybe you're celebrating because today is Monday. Well, this is the day that the Lord has made. Rejoice and be glad in it. 95.5 Hallelujah FM.
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13: There's a song I want to do right now that reminds me of my grandmother, and you've heard me tell my story how she prayed me through. 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

0: nothing but with prayer, supplication with thanksgiving, let your request be made known unto God. Hallelujah. 95.5 Jackson's Inspiration Station. Kim Harper Johnson with you on this marvelous Monday. I pray that all is well. For those that enjoy the day off, look at you. God bless you. And of course, continue to have a wonderfully blessed day on purpose with a capital P. Here's Fred Hammond. When the Spirit of the Lord, 95.5 Hallelujah FM.
1: That's right. That's right. Put those hands together all over this place.

0: enter into his gates with thanksgiving and into his courts with praise. 95.5 Hallelujah FM. I'm Kim Hartford Johnson. Yeah, keeping you company. Got Darwin Hobbs every day. Ricky Dillard, Open My Eyes. 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

song says it's good to be alive, but it's best to live. 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

eyes fixed on Jesus, the author and finisher of our faith. 95.5 Hallelujah FM. I'm Kim Harper Johnson, and Tyler Perry's next major Netflix project is the holiday musical drama Tyler Perry's The Gospel of Christmas, which premieres globally on November 11th. And it will star, yes, a host of great people: Fantasia, Tank, gospel recording artist, First Lady of Gospel, Pastor Shirley Caesar, Fred Hammond, Yolanda Adams, and more. So yeah, can't wait to see Tyler Perry's The Gospel of Christmas on Netflix, November 11th. Here's Jermaine Hawk

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I'm Kim Harper Johnson, and this one's for you. 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

0: our God is able to do exceedingly abundantly above all that we could ever think or even ask. 95.5 Hallelujah FM, Jackson's Inspiration Station. Kim Harper Johnson with you. Yes, Victor Sosa is up next with more gospel hits, inspiration, and he'll keep you company until midnight on tonight. It's Victor Sosa. It's been a pure blessing, a pleasure, and as always, a ball to be with you, reminding you that we do serve a promise keeper. And who wouldn't serve a God like this? All of his promises are yea and amen. Yes, and so be it. Here's a promise. We know that God causes all things to work together for good. To those that love God, for those that are called according to his purpose. No matter what you're facing, good or bad, it's all good. In the end, we win. It's God's promise. Yay and amen. 95.5 Hallelujah FM.
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